wind. When the crowd say bow, selector. Rewind. When the crowd say bow, selector. Rewind. When the crowd say bow, selector. Rewind. When the crowd say bow, bow, bow. Rewind. When the crowd say bow, selector. Rewind. When the crowd say bow, selector. Rewind. When the crowd say bow, selector. Rewind.

energy, and light? If you were to find this temple, do you have the knowledge to enter the temple?

man given such importance to pleasure? Why, man, throughout the world,

most of all, why has man given such importance to pleasure? Why man throughout the world has given this extraordinary importance to pleasure?